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It is difficult for the patient to breathe. 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ALS priority response is recommended. 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Your incident will be on FD EMS. ALS priority response is recommended. 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

Fire Control, the North Tunnel on Engine 6, fire alarm activation, 1110 Payne Avenue, Bishop Gibbons Apartments, apartment 207, using door number 1. Two general fire alarm activations coming from apartment 207. Your incident will be on NTF DTAC 1. Repeating to North Tonawanda Engine 6, fire alarm activation on 1110 Payne Avenue, Bishop Gibbons Apartments, apartment 207, using door number 1, for two active fire alarms coming from apartment 207. Fire control clear, 2042.

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Free arrivals are being given. ALS priority response is recommended. 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
1: 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Just stand by for 1 second.

Fire Control to Wright's Corner Ship Fire Police requested to shut down the road at Leak in Niagara. The incident will be on FD Tag 1. Repeating to Wright's Corner Ship Fire Police requested to shut down Sunset Niagara and Sunset at Leak. 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Fire Control clear 2142.

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1: EMS 21
0: is running. 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
1: Yeah, okay.

Niagara County Fire Control to the Niagara County Fire Police Team. You're being requested to stage at the fire tower at the PSTF for the incident on Sunset Drive. The incident will be on FD TAC 1. Repeating to Niagara County Fire Police Team. You're being requested to stage at the fire tower at the PSTF for the incident on Sunset Drive. Your incident will be on FD TAC 1. Fire Control clear 2205.

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0: 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I will be switching to TAC 1. I have personnel going to Sunset and Lee, and I'm going to have Adams 1M4 at Niagara Street and Sunset.
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Rachel, the Ransomville requested 2883 New Road between Palmer and Randall. 74-year-old male experiencing difficulty breathing. Male is priority at EMS. Repeating the Ransomville. 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Male is priority at EMS. 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Male is priority at EMS. 2312.

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Coming in from Zone 0, Zone 9, no further description. 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
1: Denver 2107 responding. We got the alarm from the alarm company stating 3111 Sounder Settlement and no description of the zone other than

9. The security called in saying that there appears to be an activated fire alarm at the Law Enforcement Academy. Received. So... Did you come up with the address of the law enforcement? The alarm company gave the college. The security just gave us that it was coming from the academy. Received. I'll head to the academy. That board, just confirm you only want one number for this. 10-4. There's 21-7 responding. 3101 be the law enforcement.

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0: 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We'll be out of service for the night. Have a good night.
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EMS in front of 382 Warner Avenue between Cole Street and Wallace Avenue. 44-year-old male, highly intox, unresponsive, in a van. 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

Park, 12 North Tonawanda, truck 1, requested number 1111 on Lockport Avenue, apartment number 2, between Old Falls and Arnold Drive, for the 72-year-old male experiencing difficulty breathing, ALS parity, NTFD, tag 1. Repeating to North Tonawanda, truck 1, ambulance requested 11 Lockport Avenue, apartment number 2, they say it's the upper on the right side, 72-year-old male, difficulty breathing, ALS parity, NTFD, tech 1, 157.

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0: Mercy 57 is going to be out of service on the transfer on St. Mary's to Sisters.
1: 7.

Blackbird Fire requested the General Motors Shorter Upper Mountain Road be in the medical using road number 2, a 26-year-old male, possible overdose on Tylenol, colors not with the patient, BLS priority, LFD tag 1. Green Lockport Fire ambulance requested 200 Upper Mountain Road, General Motors, and medical road number 2 for the 26-year-old male, overdose on Tylenol, colors not with the patient, BLS priority, LFD tag 1431.

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0: Yeah, I should be out of service for the day.

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0: Okay.
1: 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County EMS, open mic. County EMS, open mic. 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Parking stall to County EMS, you have an open mic.

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You have an EMS call. 6157 South Transit Road, Basil, Toyota. 6157 South Transit Road, rear shop area. 50-year-old male fell, struck his head, active seizure, difficulty breathing. 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
1: 23 and 70, go ahead.
0: I'm responding.
1: Received 23 and 70, responding. 6157 South Transfer Road, Basel, Florida. You have Twin City.
0: Twin City coming.
1: You have Twin City from North French Transit.
0: Thank you, sir.

0: there, Charlie 23 and 70.
1: Hey, copy, copy. Go ahead.
0: Charlie EMS also has an ambulance in the area up there.
1: Yeah, if you could have them just go up there and start basing here.
0: Richard.

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1: Go ahead, turn here.
0: You want to cancel Twin City?
1: Twin City's probably pretty close, so we'll have them continue until everyone gets there.
0: Received.

0: Mayor County 23 of 7D. You want the county or Twin City?
1: The counties in the area have them respond and have have Twin City continue.
0: Negative. We're going to cancel one. We have multiple calls coming in.
1: Okay. You can free up the county then.
0: 10-4, County MS 23 at New. 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
0: Appreciate it.

there, County Fire Control, the Frontier. 2541 River Road, just east of the address. Male possibly struck by a car, bleeding from the head. ALS priority. Since it will be on FD TAC 1. Mayor County Fire Control repeating the Frontier. 2541 River Road, 2541 River Road, just east of the address for a male possibly struck by a car, bleeding from the head. ALS priority recommended. The Cincinnati will be on FD TAC 1.

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Niagara County Fire Control, clear at 720.

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BLS priority recommended, since it will be an FD EMS. Niagara County Fire Control, the Burke Colts and Tri Community, EMS, Wheatfield Towers, 6849 Plaza Drive, apartment 209. 72-year-old female fell from standing, bleeding from the elbow, which is controlled. 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Niagara County Fire Control clear at 746.

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Niagara County Fire Control clear at 749.

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Responding lethal towers. 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

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Niagara County Fire Control to NC Engine 6, 156 16th Avenue, between Carr Street and Payne Avenue. 63-year-old female fell from chair, possible lip assist. BLS standard recommended, since it'll be an NTFD TAC 1. Niagara County Fire Control clear, 830.

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Martin 12 Alcott, EMS call, 5715 West Bluff, between Crescent Heights and Lockwood Heights. 80-year-old female fell on the street. She was unresponsive for a period of time. Also on blood thinners and bleeding from the head. She is now conscious and alert. ALS Prairie at EMS. For control repeating to Alcott, EMS call, 5717 West Bluff. 80-year-old female did fall on the street. She was passed out for a period of time, now conscious and alert out of the roadway. Correction, she is not bleeding, but she is on blood thinners. ALS Priority, FTMS at 943.

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Center County Fire Control, City of Lockport, EMS, 16 Chapel Street, upper apartment between Spring Street and Chestnut Street, 69-year-old difficulty breathing. ALS parity recommended, says they'll be on LSD TAC 1. Niagara County Fire Control, repeating to the City of Lockport, EMS, 16 Chapel Street, upper apartment between Spring Street and Chestnut Street, 69-year-old female, difficulty breathing. ALS priority recommended. This incident will be on LSD TAC 1. Niagara County Fire Control clear at 10:09.

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Niagara County Fire Control, Youngstown, EMS, Lake Road between the two overpasses. 40-year-old male fell from a bicycle. Possible collarbone and arm injury. Feel is priority recommended since he'll be on FD EMS. Niagara County Fire Control repeating in Youngstown. Lake Road between the two overpasses. 40-year-old male fell from a bicycle. Possible collarbone and arm injury. Feel is priority. This incident will be on FD EMS. Niagara County Fire Control clear at 1102.

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1: 3178 en route. Lake Road between the two overpasses.

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Niagara County Fire Control repeating, a Burke Falls Tri Community, Elderwood at Wheatfield, 2600 A, Niagara Falls Boulevard, room 311. 78-year-old female fell due to leg weakness. BLS priority recommended. This incident will be an FD EMS. Niagara County Fire Control is clear at 1159.

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The incident will be on LSD TAC 1. Niagara County Fire Control clear. 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

0: Niagara County Fire Control, the Burke Fulton Tri-Canadian Unit 3, EMS, 2572 Niagara Road, just east of the Holy Ghost Cemetery between Binkley Street and Hunt Street. 77-year-old male, in and out of consciousness, last seen this morning. 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Niagara County Fire Control, the Burke Fulton Tri-Community Unit 3, EMS, 2572 Niagara Road, just east of the Holy Ghost Cemetery. 77-year-old male, in and out of consciousness, last seen this morning. Been working outside since then. 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

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AT&T Cedar Street, between Christina Street and Wright Avenue. 48-year-old female not acting right. I answer questions properly, possible overdose. 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Nyack County Fire Control repeating that NT Truck 1, 18 Cedar Street, between Christina Street and Wright Avenue. 48-year-old female not acting right. Possible overdose. AOS priority recommended. 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Nyack County Fire Control clear at 1412.

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Tri-Community Unit 1 will be responding to EMS call at 3361 Raymond Road between Bear and Hoover Road. 65-year-old female, ill for 3 weeks, 02 in the 70s when ambulating. ALS priority recommended, essential EMS, EMS. Niagara County Fire Control repeating to Sanborn and Tri-Community. Tri-Community Unit 1 will be responding to 3361 Raymond Road between Bear Road and Hoover Road. 65-year-old female, ill for 3 weeks, 02 in the 70s and ambulating. ALS priority recommended, essential EMS, EMS. Niagara County Fire Control cleared 1425.

Mayor County Fire Control at NC Engine 4, 100 Oliver Carousel Apartments in the lobby for the 50-year-old male unconscious. His breathing normally, last seen normal 40 minutes ago. ALS priority recommended, the Cincinnati NTFD TAC 1. Niagara County Fire Control repeating the NT Engine 4, 100 Oliver Street, the Carousel Apartments in the lobby for the 50-year-old male unconscious, cardiac history, is breathing normally, last seen 40 minutes ago. Male does have a diabetic history. 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Niagara County Fire Control clear at 1430.

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Niagara County Fire Control clear, 1441.

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DLS standard recommended, this is still being FD EMS. 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DLS standard recommended, this is still being FD EMS. Niagara County Fire Control cleared at 1442.

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Your incident will be on FD TAC 1.

there, County Fire Control repeating to Barker. Possible mulch fire, fire under the porch at 8721 Main Street between Palliser Avenue and East Avenue. Ensign will be on FD TAC 1. Mayor County Fire Control clear at 1449.

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Department 604. 70-year-old Melanie will have to call his aide for assistance. LFD Tech 1. Lockport City Fire Assist Division, 77 Main Street, Zurich Park Towers between Locust and Pine. Department 604. 70-year-old Melanie requiring assistance from his aide, unable to reach the aide. 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

Hospital, Youngstown EMS, 3667 River Road between Riverview and Howard. Anyone here helped out with a head injury? Nellis Priority after EMS. In the Youngstown EMS call, 3667 River Road between Riverview and Howard. Anyone here helped out with a head injury? Nellis Priority after EMS. 1611 there.

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Repeating 2 Upper Mountain. 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

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I copy, I'll be in momentarily.

Rapid EMS call, People Incorporated, 6231 Tonawanda Creek Road, the Pine Apartment, Apartment 111, the elderly female, severe trouble breathing, LS Priority, FDMS. 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

Circular Hose, EMS call, 2736 Transit Road to Prospect and East. 78-year-old female fallen with an arm injury. Ghost Priority after EMS. Repeating to Circular Hose, EMS call, 2736 Transit Road to Prospect and East. 78-year-old female fallen with an arm injury. Ghost Priority response is recommended instant on FD EMS. 1640 Air Traffic Park.

0: 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Recommended ALS priority incident on FDEMS. Repeated a rapid second set of tones, emergency ambulance, mutual aid, People Incorporated, Pine Apartment, 6231 Tonawanda Creek Road, between Lockwood and South Transit, apartment 111, for an elderly female with trouble breathing. ALS priority FDEMS, 1646 there, County Fire.
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second set of tones, all caught mutual aid, county EMS, cold to the area. 2736 Transit Road between Prospect and East. 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For a 78-year-old female fallen with an arm injury, ambulance priority response is recommended. That incident on FD EMS. 1648 Nair County Fire.

0: 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It's in a Hickory Street, 4560 Creek Road, between Madison and Jefferson's Way. The 10th hole on the north side of the parking lot. 60-year-old male struck in the head with a golf ball, uncontrolled bleeding. 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Recommended ALS priority and sent on FD EMS, 1649 Nyer County Fair. 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
1: 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Time of set control.
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1: Alright.
0: Does not appear Alcott has an EMT. County EMS 21 is called to the area. You want them upgraded to the team?
1: Please, and hit my phone one more time for
0: 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Yeah, for Bird Control EMS 21.
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BLS standard NTFD Teflon. B2NT engine 4 EMS at the YWCA, 49 Tremont Street between Main and Webster. 6-year-old male fallen with a possible hip fracture. Recommended BLS standard units at NTFD Teflon, 17th Fifth and Air County.

o'clock, 6:30 Fire EMS call at Briarwood Manor, 1001 Lincoln Avenue between Lincoln Place and Nixon Place. Room 146N, 8-year-old female. Repeat it, City Lockport, EMS call at Briarwood, 1001 Lincoln Avenue between Lincoln and Nixon. Room 146N, 8-year-old female, white-headed, dizzy, BLS priority, LFT TAC 1, 1753, Nair County.

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This will conclude the announcements for Saturday, May the 30th, 2026. 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

Frontier EMS call, 2462 River Road between Sunset and Whitmer. A 50-year-old female is reported as unresponsive, not breathing, appears to have been a syncopal episode. Yellis Prayer, EFD EMS. In the Frontier EMS call, 2462 River Road between Sunset and Whitmer. Female in her 50s was reported as unresponsive, not breathing, now conscious, possibly been syncope. Yellis Prayer, EFD EMS, 1924 Air County.

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